You know I love music. And every time I hear something hot, it makes me want to move. It makes me want to have fun. But it's something about this joint right here. This joint right here.

Yeah, it's the Out Here Brothers, coming back at your ass for the 9-4. For all you motherfuckers who didn't know, we coming back ruthless, raw,

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For good vibrations, vibrate the past. A new style kit, a new format, a new technique, and yo, it's all of that. Rugged raps to beats commercial, but shit ain't personal. I still rap the verbal. I let you know, straight from the get-go.

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You are connected. 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

Good morning, guys and gals. Here we are once again trying to figure out the true identity of this mysterious person that we have all come to know. But today is the most important day of my life because today...

pre-lotta, pre-lotta, pre-lotta, pre-lotta, pre-lotta, pre-lotta, pre-lotta, pre-lotta, pre-lotta, pre-lotta, pre-lotta, pre-lotta, pre-lotta, pre-lotta, pre-lotta, pre-lotta, pre-lotta, pre-lotta, 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

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I'm used to it and I need it. 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